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0: But I thought your English is like, wow, professional level.
2: Well, yeah, I can speak better English. Yeah, probably.
0: Yeah, and Chinese. Oh, sorry, my fault. I thought your Chinese level is like professional level. You can speak a lot.
2: Well, not too much. Just a little bit.
0: Because you have stayed in other places that are speaking Chinese before, right?
2: Yeah, yeah. I was in Shanghai. I was in Sichuan, in香港、广州 different places.
1: Cocktail 老师他其实小时候就是受到日本动漫的影响，他也会看七龙珠、宝可梦，小时候就是受到这些亚洲的动漫文化影响，
0: 所以很喜欢亚洲，对不对？ So you like Asian culture
2: yes,
0: a lot since
2: you're
0: really young.
2: Yeah, exactly. It's my inspiration, mostly from Japan. Japanese cartoon, but yeah, it attracted me a lot from when I was a kid. I was looking for television, for movies. All of these inspirations come from Asia. So actually, this come from a long time ago. And then I was looking and searching for this, you know, until the first time I used discover these countries. Yeah.
0: Is it easy for you to find Japanese animation from TV when you were in Spain?
2: Super easy. We have everywhere. Like, I remember I was watching Doraemon every day when I was a kid. Yeah, we have some food together, and we watch the TV and every day. So we have a bunch of TV shows and serials from Japan. Yeah, me and my friends, we've been so crazy, especially about Dragon Ball, like Akira Toriyama. We've been buying even the comics, books from Dragon Ball. It's become like a passion for us.
0: Yeah, 难怪怡君姐姐从 Cocktail 老师的作品里面看到很多很像会在电视上面看到的那一种动画的画面，颜色都是非常的缤纷的，很有童话故事感的感觉。因为 Cocktail 老师说他从很小的时候就在他的家乡西班牙会看这一些来自亚洲文化的动画呀，让他自己长大都很有热情。小时候他甚至会跟家人好朋友看七龙珠，所以很容易在电视上面看到这样子。Yeah, I really liked the color from all of your art.
2: Thank you.
0: Yeah, I really like the word you describe your art, because I thought you use a word playful to describe the color from your artwork.
2: Yeah, actually, colors for me is like a language. The language I use to develop my artwork. So when I'm painting, I'm just talking with the brushes, right? With the colors.
0: Right.
2: So when you put the colors together, there is some kind of magic happening. And for me,

0: is very healing, is very playful, is very joyful. So I'm the first one who enjoy the work. And then I want others also to enjoy, and it happens. Yeah.
1: 难怪，应该 Catherine 姐姐也是有受到 Cocktail 老师画作的影响，感受到他那个艺术品里面的欢乐的氛围。
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0: Yeah, you have many ways to express, like through the colors, right? For example, usually.When you want to express some warm feeling, some party feeling, you use bright colors like red, yellow, etc. And for more distance, low or depressing feelings, maybe you can use more blues, dark colors, or maybe just violet. So this is like how it works usually, psychologically too, but I try to use the colors...in a language through my style. So I don't only think about how I should feel or how I'm feeling in the right moments, also how the other people want to feel and how I want to feel. So even if I'm not feeling really good, but I'm using really bright colors, that is also helps a lot for me. So it makes sense. Usually I don't use like very dark colors. Maybe I use for the contrast, for the 2P in some of my paintings, but I really like usually to have a very colorful palette and then combine different ones, different backgrounds. And
1: I would say it is hard for me to find some dirty color. I would describe it dirty color in your paint. And like most of the color looks very bright.
0: Yeah, I'm really interested about colors like nobody likes, like maybe brownies or something, because actually it works very well when you combine them with other bright colors. So I really like this kind of chemistry of the color. I'm really into this scene. I'm really into experiment how the colors work together. And from when I was a kid, I remember my teacher, I had a professor, a teacher, he told me, you know how to use the colors. And not everybody knows how to use that. And at the moment, I didn't notice this thing. Like, I just was going with my flow and doing what I like. But this professor told me that like 20 years ago. And after a long time, I discovered like he was right. He was like, this is kind of like view. Like, I have this view in my mind, in my eyes. So not everyone can have this view, maybe. So this is a kind of...thing like I was improving from years but it's like my personality, my way to express. So yeah, it's very unique thing, and I think it's very important, like every artist to have his own language through the colors.
1: 怡君姐姐看到的 Cocktail 老师的作品里面呢，其实不是没有深的颜色哦，有时候也会有像我们刚刚说，好像大家小朋友很害怕在自己画作上面调色的时候不小心调出类似脏脏的那种颜色，可是他可以把颜色调配处理的很鲜明的感觉，他说他用很多大量那种对比的感觉去呈现出来，你可以看到说哦，很明显的差异，那就是他用艺术说话的那个样子。这样，他说他以前20几年前的老师就有跟他 讲说有发现啊，他用颜色说话好像不是只有用一种，他有可能是用颜色跟颜色之间的关系去创造一种新的对话呈现来给大家看，然后他自己慢慢越长越大越厉害，把这个能力变得比较强，所以他不仅是用颜色说话，他也有可能用颜色颜色之间的关系跟

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2: yeah,
0: the audiences?
2: For sure. Yeah, so yeah, I come from South Spain.A city called Sevilla, Sevilla. Yeah, I recommend you everyone to visit Spain and my hometown because it's really special place, very historical place where I was growing up. So I was raised surrounded orange trees. So this is very particular thing in my hometown. Like everywhere in all the neighborhoods, mostly of the city, you have like orange trees.
0: Yeah.
2: This orange, of course, is you cannot eat them.Because it's for like more kind of decoration or for the smell of the street, like mostly in springtime. So when we were kids, we used to play with the oranges, like we throw each other the oranges like snowballs, you know. We just try to play because we don't have much to do. So when we were kids and at that time in the 90s, I remember the orange. It was like I was very connected to the orange. And finally, when I waslike I started to draw and to paint from I was a kid, like from kindergarten actually, but then I was growing my own style, my own perspective from art, and then I decide to use this element, the orange, no? So in some point it was like a starting point for me, so I discovered like I want to have my own identity, and the orange could be a really nice element to use because it's connected to my life, connected to everything, like it was for me important. So that's why I started from that time. It was like in like 2014.Something like that. So I, from that time, I started to paint murals, mostly graffiti, and I started to paint on the street, actually. And then I used this element for the first time, like the O of my name. It was the orange always, no? And then I did some characters, and always related to the food.
0: No.
2: Probably because I get inspiration from food, especially in the beginning from candies.
0: Oh.
2: So the candies was a really happy thing. I feel everyone like it.
0: Yeah.
2: Everyone, even is so sweet or you get ill or something, but everybody in Spain like candies. And, or in the birthday party, like you can enjoy with a lot of candies. And I was have this happy memory. So probably that's why I put in my drawings.
0: Yeah.
2: And so in the beginning, in the first step, I started with the candies and then...it's become more like fruity, like with the fruits, starting with the orange.
0: Lemon. Oh, So did you start to put the slices of orange cover the eyes to be the identity of your drawing since 2014 or before that you tried? But you
2: so it was a yeah, it was step by step.
0: Yeah.
2: Because it was not in the really beginning, like I started to do like this, like、
0: right.
2: the eyes as、
0: with、
2: orange、
0: cover.
2: slices.
0: Right.
2: But、yeah, I started with an IP, with a character. It was like a robot and the head, the whole head, it was、orange.、
0: Oh.
2: So this was the first step, the first moment like I started to do it. And yes, like lemons or orange robots, let's say. It was evolving naturally. Like、I was...doing like this character, and then I was becoming transforming in other things. So it was really interesting, and it's supposed to be like that. We cannot do the same thing all the time. And as an artist, I also get tired of something to do the same thing. So we all.

0: always need to discover ourselves through our style.
1: Yeah.
0: Of course, I have my identity, but I like to explore also new things, new characters, new elements. So that's why it's evolving to different things. So now, for example, is like this is the way I do, no? And of course, I even planning to do new fruits like that never exist or not six yet. Who knows?
1: Yeah. But I really like the idea. It's like iconic. To show you.
0: Yeah.
1: And people can recognize it.
0: Yeah, this is very important for my work. Yeah. And actually, an artist should work on that, like from the identity, because the talent or the quality of the painting is, of course, important, the technique, but not always the most important. It's also the identity and the meaning behind. Yeah.
1: It is very important.
0: Yeah.
1: 那个 Kaka 老师说他们小时候拿橘子在互 K 玩那个解人。所以他们小时候就是围绕着你身边常常会看到这些东西的话，他对于这些食物的印象是非常深刻。他很喜欢这个橘子啊，这些水果的印象，然后他很小就会想要把它放在画作里面，只是大概慢慢发展出他自己的艺术创作的过程中，他也把这个家乡的柑橘类的水果也放进他的作品里面，只是一开始不是像现在大家看到的说用橘子切片的切面当成眼睛的样子，现在大家看到 Cocktail 老师的作品，可能大部分的人物眼睛都是被橘子片或者是柠檬片盖住的，但是他一开始创作的时候可能是橘子头机器人啊这样子类型的创作，是慢慢发展出来，但是对这个艺术家本人来说，他的这个特色，个人特色他很喜欢，也是他个人认为艺术家要想办法发展出让其他人记得自己很重要的一件事情。这一次在那个 Access Gallery 的作品也是跟食物很有关系，对不对？
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1: 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They are actually three connected series of the night market, right?
0: Yeah, we planted. I really like the idea to do this market, and so we choose like a very particular size for the painting that fit the idea of like you can be inside an art market. Yeah, actually, yes.
1: Make you feel like you are walking in a night market, right?
0: Yeah, kind of. Yeah, this is the idea, yeah.
1: Yeah, because when I was in the exhibition, I felt like I was in a night market.
0: Yeah, and actually you feel like, for example, as Taiwanese, you know, you can feel like familiar.
1: Right.
0: But it's actually made by a foreign artist. So this means it's more even interesting, like the kind of exchange,
1: right,
0: cultural exchange, and the perspective from one people who didn't born here,
1: right,
0: but come here and discover everything with his own eyes,
1: right,
0: his own style. So this is like a kind of exchange.
1: Yeah.
0: And for me, it was a lot of learning and interesting experience for sure.
1: But for me, it is fantastic because I can see some of the way you see our culture, and you notice a lot of very detailed thing in our culture with your bright and kind innocent heart, like from your eyes, because like most of the painting I see from your artwork that shines a little bit like neon color, very playful, happy.
0: Yeah.
1: Like you share happiness with your paintings.
0: Yeah,
1: like that.
0: Exactly.
1: Right. And then I really like the idea of those stands. I thought the three

0: paintings were a shave ice ball stand, mm-hmm. and then another one was a what is that called? The canned fruit, right? Yeah. Canned fruit. And then yes, another one is the pineapple cake pastry, right?
1: Yeah, yeah. Like, it's a mix of everything. But also I was trying to always, when I'm doing something, when I'm creating, I want to do it my own way. I don't want to be realistic.
0: Right.
1: So we can call like it's more like kind of pop surrealism or something like that, but this is my own world. So you cannot find this market actually in the real life.
0: Right.
1: It's in my own universe. So
0: right.
1: you need to come to my universe, and then inside this inner world, you're gonna see this market. Of course, it's inspired by the real life, but it's my own view. So this is the interesting thing. Like, we don't need to see like this is the real place, exactly the real thing. So it's more like my own thing, but inspired by the local culture from Taiwan. So
0: yeah,
1: it's all of this connected, but still I want to go crazy in my paintings. Still I want to put some craziness and some these bright colors, like it could be like from the neon colors from the night market or from the city. Yeah, I really like the contrast of the big cities like Taipei, for example, or Hong Kong. You can see the contrast at night with the colors, the lights. I really enjoy this as an artist. So that's why also I like to use contrast in my paintings. Yeah, in my view, in my own view, in my own interest,
0: right.
1: I really feel like motivated from this kind of cute style or cute dance. So yeah, for me it's like a fountain of inspiration, like
0: right.
1: to be in this side of the world, and that's why I try to develop as much as I can like this kind of style in here, and it makes sense for me.
0: Actually we can observe some of the detail from your artwork to know more about our own culture as well, because before asking you about those detail or meaning behind or some artist opinion about your work, I didn't know that some of the work was actually painted before you came here.
1: Yeah,
0: so I thought, wow, right, I agree that some part of the Asian culture, we are connected together or we affect each other a lot, and then I can still find a little bit differences between these after asking you. Yeah, 因为老师他那个创作有三幅巨幅是在台湾创作，可是有一些是他其实之前来台湾前就有创作，然后他之前也有在上海待过3个月的时间，然后也有在日本待过啊，在不同的地区，然后他就发现我们亚洲文化有很可爱的地方，有一些东西是比如说我们的穿搭啊，比如说大家可以看到老师画作里面有一些包包里面有比如说女生的穿搭的衣服服装，男生也是有很缤纷的颜色，但最可爱是有一些很可爱很可爱的小东西，比如说小吊饰啊那种的，像巨型娃包放了一堆小娃娃那样子的感觉，真的给他很多的动力这样子。老师就说他因为在欧洲他们没有这么可爱这么可爱的一些东西，虽然他们也有很多很棒的其他东西，可是看到亚洲文化一些非常可爱的元素会让他很有动力，这样很想要连接到他的作品里面。
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0: very cute character of Guai Guai in your artwork. And some of the, I thought you put the Scampi.
1: Yeah.
0: Right, Scampi and the painting, right?
1: Yeah.
0: You noticed that in Taiwanese culture, like night market culture?
1: Yeah.
0: Or you didn't see the Scampi, but you want to put this in your artwork.
1: Yeah, thank you. It's like a big mix, actually.
0: Yeah.
1: But yeah, I noticed like the famous brands like Guai Guai or other stuff, like the pineapple cake, maybe. So basically, for me, art is like to have fun, right? So the things like make me have really fun, really feel good, like give you a good feeling, like that's my inspiration come from. So when I hear, I just try to like see what is more enjoyable to me, what is more local and characteristic from here, and then I just develop in my paintings. I just try to put in my paintings in some way.
0: Yeah.
1: Yeah. So that's like really enjoy like from this experience, from this feeling, right?
0: Yeah. Mm-hmm. I think the coolest thing is I mentioned a little bit earlier. If you didn't tell which paintings are the three painting this time, it is a little bit hard to recognize because we can still see some of the Asian culture from your previous paintings.
1: Yeah.
0: That probably some of the Taiwanese people have thought that is our own culture. We don't know that. Could be very familiar from other places, actually. Yeah. Like the mahjong game, right?
1: Exactly.
0: Yeah.
1: Yeah. For example, I did this big piece of mahjong, inspired by my experience traveling in Sichuan. But actually, these days I'm living in the apartment, and from the window I can see every day like the people playing mahjong from some apartments. Yeah, so I really like that because I actually a bit like one of the highest floors in the apartment. So from the view of the balcony of the window, I can see many people doing different things, and I saw some people playing mahjong in one apartment. So this for me is like everything is connected, right?
0: Yeah.
1: Of course, this could come from I experienced before, but it also works very well in this location. So for me, it's very interesting.
0: And then for the milk tea girl, because you draw a girl is drinking milk tea on the street. It seems like she just got the milk tea and was about to poke the straw into the milk tea. If I didn't ask, I would never know that you did this job before you came here. Because my milk tea culture is very common here in
1: Taiwan.
0: Exactly. Right.
1: Yeah, actually, when I was in China, so for example, every girls like the milk tea, the nai cha, is very popular actually in China too. So in many places, even in Europe, it's becoming popular now.
0: Right.
1: So yeah, that's been, it's a very international thing right now, but of course it's come from Taiwan, so it's even more meaningful to do it here. When you are walking in the street, you can see all the teenager girls of the students or every kind of girl with her milk tea, with her nai cha, no, in the hand. So even you have some kind of handbags for nai cha, so cute ones. So even everything is designed for this. So this is a very interesting thing for me. Like I really get the inspiration from this, and it's impacted me a lot how the culture is working here, or how happy you can feel with these little things, like daily things, like it's make you happy and make other people happy, and that's why I also make me happy.
0: That is very cool. Like a lot of people, they never think about the drink from our culture is very popular in other places around the world, and a lot of like tons of products, souvenirs that have been invented related to the milk tea culture around the world, and that is from Taiwan. That is amazing.
1: In Madeli Chenzu Nai Cha, you can find.
0: Oh.
1: I think it's really interesting way to spread the culture of Taiwan. How a small island like Taiwan could reach every corner in the world, right?
0: Yeah.
1: Because the culture, if it's powerful, funny, and happy, of course, like Japan. Japan spread so quick in the 90s with Pokemon. When Pokemon started, it was spread so quick in the Meiguo. And then when I was a kid in the 90s, also arrived to Spain.
0: Right.
1: And we've been crazy about the Game Boy, Nintendo, Super Mario, Pokemon. You can imagine.

0: how far it's spreading so fast. So this is the power of art.
1: Yeah.
0: And the best thing for me, it was like in with this exhibition we did, is the day before the exhibition, many people text me and they told me how bad they were feeling, because for example one girl told me her dog passed away, like just recently, and she was so sad, right? And then after the exhibition she was feeling better. Or yeah, many other people like come to the exhibition and they come like when you go to the church, right?
1: Right.
0: You go to the church looking for something, looking for answers, or to feel better, something.
1: Right.
0: To feel better, maybe. So that's why the art is cool, works also as a kind of spiritual thing.
1: Yeah.
0: So this is also really touching and really interesting, like we do in this way. And yeah, of course, I want to develop my paintings in this way. So it's cool, transfer the mood of the people. And actually it does. So yeah, that's the point.
1: You make even the little dogs and cats, the little characters, they were also covered with the fruit eyes. And then it seemed that you really use your own way to heal some of the audiences that they never thought about they would be healed. But I thought it is cool when I went to your exhibition, you share some of the idea about you want to make the audience think about the fruits is filled with like acidity, so make people feel a little bit like sour. And then like nowadays people feel tired about the screens, about the whole world, feel a little bit dizzy, things like that. And then even the canned fruit stand in your painting, the Chinese word of the painting, right, chan shao, but chan shao is actually the barbecue, it's the salty fruit. So I thought there are a lot of details for the audiences to discover from your pants, that you actually want to express a lot of things, like not only the first sight, first impression of the artwork, right? You want other people can discover more from your art, right?
0: Yeah, of course. I really enjoy to connect personal view, my personal experience, the place where I'm living, the place where I'm learning from.
1: Yep.
0: So, for example, I'm now in Taipei, so I want to connect these kind of things with my own style, right? And yeah, actually, the meaning of the citrus eyes is also connected to this meaning of the nowadays the world is living in a huge technology development, so where everybody, even kids, they have free access to internet and mobile phone screens everywhere, so this sometimes could be really sour to our eyes,
1: right?
0: So we become like very tired sometimes, even me. Sometimes, yeah, of course, we need to work and we need to use the screens, but sometimes, it's also very healthy to stop. That's also the meaning I want to tell. In some way, we need to back to the traditional way, like when we use our hands, we talk each other.
1: Right.
0: We don't need to talk each other all the time by the mobile. We can use our own personality, our own way to express ourselves, and if we are happy or we are sad or whatever, but yeah, to talk to each other, people, no? So also I'm worried about this.
1: You probably want to remind people the importance of our five senses and the real connection between people, right? Just like, you know what, I just went to the Spider-Man movie yesterday.
0: Okay.
1: And I thought the reason why it's so popular is because it reminds people how important the real connection could be for human beings. People need to build relationship with other people, like your friend, your family, your lover.
0: And actually that's why you recently it's more increasing the mental illness everywhere.
1: Right.
0: So we need to focus on the mental illness. I mean, of course you can go to the doctor, you can have some medicine, but this is not enough. The best medicine is love.
1: Right.
0: And love comes from the people.
1: Right.
0: From the people, when you talk each other, even a small conversation could be very helpful
1: right.
0: to someone.
1: Right. So
0: because,
1: right.
0: yeah, we suffer this. We suffer of this. And, yeah, we are in these times right now. So we need to face these situations. And that's why also through art is a good way to communicate, to

0: make other people think about this, to make other people change their mood.
1: Right.
0: And to have a talk to each other, to talk about something. Don't be afraid to tell what I feel.
1: Right.
0: Or something like that.
1: I really like the idea of this. Yeah, because I thought it is okay for you to share your own feeling with the people you want to share. And then it is more important if you try to go to the real world to build connection with other people. For example, when you see the beautiful picture from Cocktail, you want to go to the exhibition, you can go to X's Gallery before the end of the August.
2: 同时刚刚怡君姐姐有提到，就是在展览里面画作，可能看到中文字跟里面画的内容不一样，可能串烧怎么下面是糖葫芦。
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1: Can you share the reason why we can find the snake element in your artwork?
0: Yeah, for sure. It's a good question, actually, because when I was discovering the Chinese culture and all of this scene behind the culture, I discovered I'm a snake. I'm the Woshushi. I'm this
1: Chinese zodiac?
0: Yes.
1: Okay.
0: So for me, it was so interesting because usually in the European culture, the snake or dragon don't have a really nice meaning, maybe.
1: No.
0: It's like more like bad meaning. But from this Asian perspective, I was studying the animals. Every animal has different kind of meaning, and mostly good meanings and good related to the personality, to
1: right.
0: So, yeah, this is very funny for me, very interesting. So yeah, the snake become really, really very recurrent and familiar for me, and I really also like the way I can play with the snake,
1: right,
0: like in different kind of flowing through the artworks. So I really like this idea, no? So to be connected with myself is like a kind of meaning of myself,
1: right,
0: but also a meaning of the inner culture from here.
1: Right.
0: So yeah, that's why I really also studying about the meaning behind the temples and every gods and everything have his own meaning. So
1: I think sometimes the image of animals can be different meaning from different culture, not only from Western or Oriental culture, because some of my friends, they are from indigenous culture, and in indigenous culture, some of the snakes, they represent God or something like that. So not all of the culture from here are the same. There's still difference. I see what you mean. That is a really good idea to make the audience think about those animals are innocent. We can do something to save them as well. Save our one and only planet. Because they are so innocent. They live in the wild. And human activities, we make the climate change hard, like more serious. Yeah. And then they cannot do anything but like lose their habitat. Yeah. So we have to try to think about how can everybody help Earth to

0: be a better place for everyone to live.
1: And actually in Taiwan, mostly you have a really good relationship with nature. I was feeling that when from I was here from the beginning. I really like this relationship with the nature everywhere. Like you live together with

0: really nice, like nature vibes, like from the environment here. I really enjoy it. And also,
1: is it because you can notice a lot of different plants and then little animal things in your daily life?
0: Exactly. And yes, not only that, but also even from the plane. You can see also from the landscape, like from the mountains. This is really, I think it's very important because from the very beginning of the human being, we are connected to the nature.
1: Right. And
0: we should be connected to the nature. So one of the best thing that I like from Taipei is the connection with the nature. Like from the view of the of my window, I can see the mountains. You can see everything, like even the plants inside the buildings and connected to the buildings, and yeah, the animals, insects everywhere, mostly cockroaches.
1: but it's cool.
0: Yeah, it's very cool. I really like the coexistence between the nature, between the animals and the humans, no?
1: I like the idea, right?
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1: 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Yeah, I want to ask you a question about your impression of Taiwanese people. If you use hashtags or some adjective to describe Taiwanese people or Taiwanese culture, what would you want to share with our audiences?
0: Maybe open mind, maybe something like that. But yeah, I really feel comfortable here. Like the way you feel comfortable is not only the landscape or the historical places, it's mostly the people, right? When I travel, I always take this with me. So in this case, yeah, I should say Taiwanese people is very warm. It's very hospitality and hospitalary, and then I feel this warm feeling from the local people, from the friends I have here. So I really enjoy this, and through this experience, I can discover more the culture, the way they live, the way they think, the way they love. This is very important to me, and yeah, I really enjoy, particularly here, like these vibes, these tropical vibes from the people. These like peaceful vibes from the people, like actually, yeah, I feel like everyone is my Laoshi, no, here.
1: Oh,
0: so I can learn from everybody. I can enjoy this experience. Yeah.
1: Yeah, I think you are very passionate to explore more culture.
0: Yeah.
1: Exchange, right?
0: Yeah.
1: How many countries have you traveled as an artist to do some artworks?
0: So
1: can you share?
0: Yeah, for my artist practice, I was able to travel many places like Mexico, USA, and China, and you know, through Europe, many places, many different places. Even I was in Saudi Arabia. For me,

0: Yeah, this is so important. Because it can pan your mind, and it's better to for an artist who want to do this practice and want to learn from the experience and to get inspired. No? So yeah, I should say for me it's very important this kind of feelings, even if it's difficult. Like here, for example, we have typhoon, but in right. Saudi Arabia they have sandstorm.
1: Right.
0: The huge one, and that's also a really cool, interesting experience. So for me, this is the way
1: you explore,
0: you know yourself, actually, and you can become more close to yourself and to others. So, and also your mind is more like you can expand in your mind more, your knowledge is bigger, and it's actually much better to live your life in this way, of course.
1: 我很喜欢 Kate 老师刚刚用 open mind， 因为我觉得也像我们 Access Gallery， 就是我们希望借由 伊朗 Access Gallery 这个平台。 用我们的方式介绍更多不同的艺术家，让大家认识。而且有机会的话，就是像目前呢
2: 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Because the cocktail sounds like a kind of drink.
0: Yeah, exactly. It's not my real name. It's actually my nickname for artist name, should say. So yeah, it got inspiration from the drink, for the cocktail drinks, because it's my style is like a mix of colors, flavors together.
2: Right.
0: So this is like the main thing. I choose this name like as my artist name, as a graffiti name from the beginning. But my real name is like very Spanish name, like Fernando Fernando. So it's a very Spanish name.
2: Cool. Yeah. 所以其实 Cocktail 老师是他的艺名哦，然后真的是跟鸡尾酒的那个 Cocktail 的发音是一样的。那大家要拼的时候要拼 Cocktel， 可以找到，因为这是 Spanish 的拼法是这样吗
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1: 其实老师也是在跟台湾人喜欢玩的谐音梗是一样的，因为西班牙文的鸡尾酒开头也是
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0: The most important is the meaning of the word, like a mix, because cocktail mean a big mix of everything, culture, flavors, different personalities, different things, colors.
2: And all you can see from the artwork from Cocktail.
0: Yeah. And also, if you have the chance, you can go to
2: Access Gallery 的脸书和Instagram，对，可以去看。对，欢迎你们来参加看看展览，或是帮那个 Cocktail 老师也按赞、追踪、抢先看、开启小铃铛、开启全部分享给全部的朋友。
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Here we are together, a couple of stay-uppers. Our day is done at breakfast time and starts it with our suppers. Here we are together, ah, but the best of friends must party. So let me sing this parting song from the bottom of my heart.

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6: Dear listeners, Global Reading Coordinates served as a closing segment of the Taipei Soundscape program, presented in English. This segment fosters a cross-temporal dialogue between iconic bookstores worldwide and local venues featured in each episode. By constructing a cultural resonance that transcends East and West,I'm inviting all listeners to conclude the journey with a profound international perspective. In the heart of Taipei's Qifeng Street, Qifeng Jie, Illumination Books, 浮光书店 and Athena Books, 春秋书店 stand as modern-day sanctuaries, mirroring the legendary spirit of San Francisco City Lights booksellers.Just as city lights become the heartbeat of the beat generation. These Taipei landmarks breathe new life into century-old houses, serving as vital epicenters for literature and dialogue. Beyond merely selling books, they function as cultural laboratories where history meets contemporary thought.By preserving these spaces, they curate a unique sonic and intellectual landscape, echoing the global tradition of independent bookstores as an essential bastion of free expression. This cross-cultural dialogue not only elevates our local narrative, but also aligns Taipei's vibrant literacy scene.With the esteemed, enduring legacy of international cultural icons. I hope you enjoy the story and the music for today. Thank you for listening.
7: In here, I'll also announce the next week's program. I'll invite you to visit the Two Listening Rooms.到国家音乐厅的全方位音乐 Panamusica 为您介绍这位于国家音乐厅当中的乐谱店，又是另外一番精彩的传奇。今天的节目也要在这边接近尾声了，非常感谢您的收听，我是刘玛丽，祝福您下周见。

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1: Let's listen to and enjoy

Dear listeners, let's listen to and enjoy this the English segment of this program. It is especially aimed at foreigners who are interested in Chinese music, 丝竹乐. I will review the information we have just described in English. I hope more people can understand Chinese music and enjoy that. There are two parts in today's episode.The first one in Goodnight Music House, the timeless tale of Yu Boya and Zhong Ziqi celebrating high mountains and flowing water, epitomizes the ultimate quest for soulmate, capturing the profound beauty of mutual understanding and the poignant sorrow of a lost connection. And the second part, the guest speaker, conductor Maestro Huang Guangyou, founded the Zan Yin Chinese Orchestra in Shenkeng. His artistic philosophy transcends mere technique and forging a profound spiritual bond with his members and audience. Additionally, the blazing sound from Hong Xiuwen's 12-month suite vividly captures the scoring intensity of Midsummer and humanity's yearning for cool relief.I hope you enjoy the music and the story for today. Thank you for listening.

even though we're all born and created equal, we're not treated equally. There's extremists on every side, and you should just do your best to live life and let other people believe whatever they want to believe, as long as they're not hurting anybody. You can believe they're going to hell, you can believe it's not right, you can believe you're superior, fine. Just stop killing each other.